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2: 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Sri Ananta Krishna begins his recital with a composition of Purandara Das, Smarane Vande, in Rag Malayamarutam, set to Aditaal.

That was Raag Gaud Malhar. You are listening to vocal rendition by Vilayat Hussain Khan. Now he present Hem Kalyan.

That was Rag Hem Kalyan. You are listening to Okal Rendition by Vilayat Hussain Khan. 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